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0: Good morning and welcome to the news summary for today, Friday, the 24th of July, presented by Rita Joubert-Lawen. The government plans to sell its 60% stake in the Seychelles Commercial Bank as part of a review of its role in the commercial banking sector. Finance Minister Pierre Laporte announced the decision during a press conference at the bank's headquarters yesterday. The move is expected to bring a major change to the bank's ownership structure.
1: The reason for this decision is a strategic one, that we feel that despite progress having been made throughout the years, the bank has reached a point where it's going to be difficult for it to grow beyond where it is now, and to extend the kind of services that, as an economy, a bank relies on. And the big one is the correspondent banking relationship that Seychelles Commercial Bank doesn't have today.
0: Motorists are now paying 2 rupees more for litre for both gasoline and gas oil as from today. The increase follows Cabinet's approval of a new fuel pricing plan to help restore SAPEC's financial sustainability and strengthen the country's fuel security. SAPEC says even with the increase, fuel prices remain around 9 rupees below the actual cost of the latest fuel shipment. Representatives from organizations under the Citizens Engagement Platform Seychelles, or CEPS, are taking part in a 4-day first aid training program. Led by the Seychelles Red Cross Society, the training gives participants practical skills to respond confidently during emergencies. The initiative forms part of a disaster preparedness project aimed at building safer and more resilient communities. And finally, in international news, oil prices have reached $100 a barrel for the first time since May, as fighting in the Middle East raises fears over global energy supplies. Prices jumped after attacks on oil tankers in the Red Sea and continued U.S. military strikes against Iran. The conflict also pushed up gas prices. If oil prices stay high, drivers could end up paying more for petrol and diesel, while the cost of transporting goods may also increase, leading to higher prices for everyday items such as food. And with that, we've come to the end of the summary. I thank you so much for your attention and wish you a pleasant day.

0: It is time for the kids section.
1: It is time for the kids section.
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4: Eh oui, hier, ça les temps pour Kid Section. Alors, moi, tu jouais un petit audio et moi, tu demandes pour envoyer un petit la voix si vous croyez qu'il vous connaît la réponse pour ça. So, on nous ensemble, écoute encore une fois.
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4: Okay, so on nous guette si nous bon un petit enfant zote con sain. 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
9: Good morning, my name is Zoe, and the answer is Unicorn Academy. Bye, have a nice day.
4: Have a nice day.
10: Good morning, Auntie Shanti. The answer is Unicorn Academy. Have a nice day. Bye.
4: Bye. Have a
10: TGIF.
4: TGIF to you too.
11: Morning, DJ X Cream. It's Emory, and the answer is Sofia Mendoza. Have a blessed day.
12: Good morning. The answer is Wins, and my name is Kelly. Bye. Have a great day.
13: Good morning. Good morning. Good morning, Miss Shanti.
14: It's him. Zion. And Zamora. And the answer is Unicorn Academy.
4: Okay.
14: Miss Shanti, yes. Why is Kids Section so early today?
15: Bye, have a nice day. Chim Solid, over and out.
4: Bye.
16: Yeah, yep, everybody. Morning, rise and shine, everybody. How are you, Auntie Shanti? I'm fine, lovely to hear you. And the answer is Unicorn Academy. Bye, have a nice day, everybody. This was a little bit easy for me. Bye.
4: Oh, ça veut dire...
16: Yep, everybody.
4: Ça veut dire, il y en a qui dit facile, facile, facile, facile. Alors, merci et bonne journée aussi tout. Nous continuons encore.
17: 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It's Iliel.
18: It's Josiah. The answer is...
19: Unicorn Academy. Steve. Unicorn Academy.
20: 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Bye.
21: See you.
4: See you too. Bye.
22: Good morning, Miss Shanti. It's Amael. The answer is Unicorn Academy. Bye. Have a nice day. TGIF, everybody.
23: Morning, Miss Shanti. The answer is Unicorn Academy. From Siri, that was the Jack Stream. TGIF. Have a blessed Friday. Bye.
24: Hi, my name is Tanya. And the answer is Unicorn Academy. Bye. Have a nice day.
4: Bye. Thank you. Merci pour tout le monde qui a envoyé la réponse. Il y en a aussi Aaron Vell qui dit moi Unicorn Academy. Il y en a aussi Yves Franchette aussi qui dit moi Unicorn Academy. Il y en a Hi, bonjour, from D aussi qui dit moi Auntie Shanti is Unicorn Academy. OK, il y en a aussi Line La Voix, le nou application.
25: Hello, my name is Nyachio, and the answer is a trailer of Unicorn Academy. Bye, have a nice day.
4: Have a wonderful day, have a nice day to you too. Tout bon nos enfants qui l'ont à l'écoute, bonjour et passe une bonne journée, une bonne journée. 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Alors, est-ce que la réponse est correcte et pour tout tout bon nakin di mo Unicorn Academy. The answer is correct.

0: Et oui, après qu'ils nous écoutent sa jolie chanson From Kids United, Mama Africa, nous pour venir avec nous météo en anglais. Okay, good morning. We start the day with a partly cloudy skies and temperatures will reaching 29% and dropping to around 26 tonight. And there will be a small chance of rain, so most area should stay dry with wind by moderate blowing at around 24 km per hour with stronger gesture reaching 41. If you are heading out to the sea, please take extra care. And the humidity is high at 71%. And so if you are spending time outdoor, do not forget to wear your hat and sunglasses, because there will be a sunny day. Overall, we are expected to have a warm and partly clouded and mostly dry day across the island. So have a wonderful day, everyone.
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I'm a man, I'm a man, I'm a man, I'm a man, I'm a man, I'm a man, I'm a man, I'm a man, I'm a man, I'm a man, I'm a man, I'm a man, I'm a man, I'm a man, I'm a man, I'm a man, I'm a man, I'm a man, I'm a man, I'm a man, I'm a man, I'm a man, I'm a man, I'm a man, I'm a man, I'm a man, I'm a man, I'm a man, I'm a man, I'm a man, I'm a man, I'm a man, I'm a man, I'm a man, I'm a man, I'm a man, 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

Jesus, oh my Jesus, my guardian, my savior, keep your blessing hand upon me. 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